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Queen coming in at number two on the Memorial Day 500 countdown. So you know what that means? We're at number one. Here we are, Led Zeppelin, Stairway to Heaven, number one on our Memorial Day 500 countdown. 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
2: 103.5 The Arrow.

Wasatch Front weather forecast for tonight. Not bad. It's going to be partly cloudy, and it's going to get down around 58. For tomorrow, nice. Partly cloudy, 84. Slight chance of showers. And then looks like the 70s for the rest of the week. And maybe we'll see some showers. We sure need it.

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Oh! 103.5. The Arrow.

0: 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We've got our annual Giveathon along with KSL 5 TV, the KSL Sports Zone, and KSL News Radio. 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

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The Arrow, we're turning up the volume on gratitude. 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

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But the sad outside again. 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

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Ooh, I smell. We would, but we can't. Can't you smell that smell? So you'll have to settle on the sound. 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

0: this is a little backstage moment. So oftentimes, Sam or myself will come up with something we want to talk about, but we won't tell the other because we want a genuine reaction.
1: Yeah, and like, I mean, it's no
0: and
1: secret.
0: Sam
1: I
0: can't act.
1: I can't. You know what? Is that like a bad thing, though, that I can't act and I can't tell a lie?
0: Oh, you can lie. You just can't act.
1: That's true.
0: So, I have written down and highlighted, are we real friends now?
1: I think we reached a milestone in our friendship.
0: You and I.
1: And I mean, like, by friendship, I mean, like, coworkers that are kind of forced to be friends and it forces you to be, like, friends. You know, like, there really is no option. Like, it's like I spend the most time with you out of anybody in my life. Like, you kind of just have to be friends.
0: You and I spend a very disproportionate
1: amount
0: of time
1: together. Or our lives
0: would
1: literally be so miserable if we, like, didn't slightly enjoy each other's company.
0: That's very true. So we are friends now.
1: Well, kind of, I think. We reached a new milestone. And this is like a me generational thing. Like, this is a Gen Z thing.
0: Shocker.
1: John started sending me reels.
0: Yeah, I did. I sent you some.
1: In my DMs. And that's like what friends do now.
0: Is it?
1: You know?
0: Well, I just figured that was the easiest way to... Have I not told you about my 4th of July party?
1: That's true.
0: I had to open that
1: one. But
0: wound.
1: No, like, I think...
0: Appreciate it.
1: That's like this whole thing where it's like... Like, you're really close when you, like, send each other funny reels or, like, TikToks or something like that. Like, so we just, like, we've reached this new milestone in our friendship, and I don't know why, but I feel like you should have probably bought me flowers.
0: You haven't sent me anything. You have not reciprocated this friendship. So this is a one-sided
1: friendship.
0: This is
1: why I said we're almost friends.
0: We're almost friends. So I'm your friend, but you're not my friend? Or is it the other way around? You're my friend, but I'm not your friend.
1: Oh, look at the time. We need to play a song.
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0: being a babysitter terrifying?
1: I don't know either, because you guys, I'm one of six kids. Like, I'm a middle child. I basically raised myself and my siblings.
2: And you have a dog.
1: I was a nanny for a really long time. I nannied one of, like, the jazz players' kids.
3: Lori Pritchard from the KSL Newsroom. You hear a lot of terrifying news stories about babysitting gone wrong. Am I out of the weeds on this one?
2: I don't know.
1: Okay, you know what? Also, Auntie Sam is a crowd favorite, and your own child can attest to that.
3: That is very true. I would never leave her alone with you, but...
2: Oh, wow!
1: Okay, well, last night, I was babysitting my friend's two-year-old. I was like, oh, you guys go get dinner or whatever. I can totally watch your kid, because she, like, nice only likes me. And she was having kind of a hard week, so I was like, you know what? No problem. Go, like, play nine holes, do whatever. Also, nine holes takes 2.5 hours.
2: Yeah, did you not know that?
1: Okay, I really signed up for a little bit more than I thought. Okay, the next thing.
3: Again. Right?
1: It gets around 9:30. And I'm like, okay, put the kid to bed, right?
3: Okay.
1: No. No. This child, like, I was, like, so tired. This two-year-old was running laps around me. Mm-hmm. Laps.
2: Yeah, that's a two-year-old.
1: Is that what two-year-olds do?
2: Yeah.
3: Again, this is just proving my point, dude.
1: No, like, we had so much fun. Like, it was great. She ate her whole dinner. She didn't cry at all. She's even on day two of potty training. We had no accidents.
3: Nice.
2: Oh.
1: Okay, I'm sorry. That's a whole feat in and of itself. Like, I'm not a parent. I shouldn't know how to do that.
3: True, but...
1: I'm just saying, I'm a great babysitter.
3: It's not over to sell the great.
1: Okay, she ate her dinner, she didn't have an accident, and she seemed pretty happy and only mildly loaded up.
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2: Get that out of my system.
3: Good morning, everybody.
2: I ate three Slim Jims right before going on the air, so I had to... Welcome back, Sam.
3: I was going to say, I'm back and obviously happier than ever.
2: I missed you. I have no problem saying that out loud. I am genuinely glad you're
3: back. You know what? I'm glad you missed me.
2: When I was driving through the parking lot this morning and I saw that you pulled into your spot right before I went to my spot, I was like, oh, good, Sam's back.
3: Did you see how the person next to me parked, though?
2: No, I don't think I noticed.
3: He parked like a crazy person is all I know.
2: Sam's back. You supposedly went camping.
3: I like how you keep saying, like, supposedly. Like, I was camping. I mean, was it glamping to the highest degree?
2: I still don't buy it.
3: Essentially. But did I sleep in a tent for three nights?
2: I don't believe you.
3: On a very, very, very hard air mattress? Yes.
2: I do not believe you. Not even for a little bit. So even poor Sharon, my loving wife, who trusts everybody, said to me last night, I want photographic evidence that Sam went camping.
3: You know what's really sad about this? I definitely posted a lot about it on my social media. So, like, are you not following me?
2: No.
3: Well, that's good to know.
2: I have to see you enough when I'm here.
3: Okay,
2: I don't want to
3: see you.
2: So you
3: miss me when I'm gone, but
2: no.
3: Won't follow me on the internet. Like, wait, that makes it sound creepy.
2: Yeah, a little bit.

0: Hey, the arrow, who's this?
1: Good morning, Dawn and Sam, it's Kat.
0: Well, good morning, Kat.
2: Good morning, Miss Kat.
1: Things are fundamentally getting better. Global extreme poverty is at its lowest historical levels. Renewable energy use is surging.
0: I'm part of that.
1: And millions of wildlife species are being protected through act of conservation. I can't even say it.
0: Yeah. Well, no, I get it. That's awesome. That's good news.
2: Someone get Kat to the desk, man.
3: Put you on TV.
1: One more thing.
3: One more.
1: Efforts closing to home. Random act of kindness, even a simple smile, can completely turn somebody's day around.
0: Well, there you go. Thank you, Kat.
2: Let's all smile a little bit more this Tuesday.
3: Okay. Oh, there's more.
1: The funky, upbeat jam to set the right mood is Tell Me Something Good.
0: I agree.
1: Dr. Paul, 1974.
0: Rufus on the baseline. Thank you, Kat.
2: Thanks,
1: Dawn,
2: Kat.
1: I want to thank you for your services.
0: Yeah.
1: And you served, and you also are a fireman. I saw you on the news.
0: I was on the news last night, yeah.
1: Yes, you were, and I want to thank you for your services.
0: Well, it's my pleasure, Kat. Thank you so much.
1: You have a great day.
0: You too.
2: That's not something good, I don't know what is.
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2: 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A little early there.
0: A little eager today. Sam, you want some traffic?
2: Yeah, because I think it's raining outside, which means traffic is probably a little bit crazy. 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It's never just a ride from point A to point B, and they move independence, they move purpose, they move what matters. You plan your trip at rideuta.com.
0: You know what I'm thinking, Sam?
2: What are you thinking?
0: I'm thinking we haven't done something in a while. I'm thinking maybe we should bring it back.
8: Every 30 minutes?
0: I think we need to do a little...
2: Did the rain put you in the mood?
0: There we go. I think we need a little sexy traffic. Because it's been a bit. It's been about 2 months.
2: You know what? I'm going to let this go.
0: Sexy traffic.
2: Because I know you're going to be gone tomorrow for the next week. So I'm going to let this go today.
0: Sam, we have delays on southbound I-15 from the South Interchange over 7200 South.
2: I think everyone should know I actually had to turn my chair around so you wouldn't make eye contact.
0: It's a crash, but it's moved out of the right lane and it's on the shoulder. Just a little touch. Northbound slowing.
2: Northbound.

0: right, Sam, time to play a little game we like to call 575-1035. What are we giving away today?
1: We are giving away the DVD for Fallout Season 2, which it's that, you know, whole series
0: it's
1: based
0: Walton
1: on the...
0: Got Walton Goggins in it, yeah.
1: It has what?
0: Walton Goggins.
1: Is he the one that doesn't have the nose?
0: Yeah, he's the guy that talks like this.
1: Oh, I like him.
0: I like him, too.
1: He's kind of cool.
0: He talks very unique.
1: Okay, you're not quite selling
0: it. No, I'm totally. I'm going to do Walton Goggins traffic, and it's going to be awesome.
1: You know what? I will take that over Saxy traffic any day.
0: 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Yep, 96%.
1: Checks out.
0: Homes in the U.S. have one of these. I think it's probably 100%, but according to this...
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0: All right, Sam, trying to play a game called What Is It Here? And I think this one might be too hard for people.
1: Which I thought this one would be too easy for people.
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0: Okay, 96% of homes in the United States have one of these. What is it? Who's this?
1: Smitty!
0: What is it?
1: Hey, this is easy. Grown adults that don't want to work and still live at home.
2: Smitty always having the best answers. Wrong answers, but good answers.
1: Come on, give me a break.
2: Oh, hello there.
0: So, yeah, move out of Smitty's house. 96% of homes in the U.S. have one of these. What is it? 575-1035.

0: Okay, so the question was, 96% of homes in the United States have one of these. 575-1035, who's this?
1: This is Alan the Uber driver.
0: Alan the Uber driver.
2: What is it?
1: I'm going to say a working toilet.
0: It is not a working toilet. Hey, the arrow, who's this?
3: This is Gerald.
0: Hey, Gerald.
2: What is it?
3: I would think ketchup.
0: It is a bottle of ketchup, Gerald.
4: There you go.
0: 96% of homes? I think it'd be 99%.
4: Also, you want to know a cool ketchup fact?
0: Yeah.
4: You don't have to refrigerate it.
3: I'd say in Utah, it'd be 100%.
0: Is that true?
4: I don't think he likes my cool ketchup fact.
0: Huh.
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7: 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I think we need to bring it back today. It's time for some sexy traffic.
8: So glad I came to work today.
7: Saxophone at the ready. You got some delays on southbound I-15 from the South Interchange. Over 7200 South, you've still got that crash. It's moved out of the right lane, and it's on the... Yeah, that's right. It's on the shoulder. Just a little touch slowing through Murray right now.
8: Ugh. Why did you have to
7: say... It's also still raining in the center of Salt Lake Valley. Scattered delays from Woods Cross and northbound Regular Highway, Mountain View Corridor. You're backed up as well.
8: I wish everyone could see just like how uncomfortable my face is when he does that. It's just-

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1: Okay, so we need to announce our Disneyland grand prize. Are we announcing the grand prize winner?
2: We are the grand prize winner after our Disneyland a day, which we did for an entire month. We gave away so many free passes to go to Disneyland Resort.
1: Nice.
2: So that person is...
1: Take your time.
2: Lindsay Record of Riverton. It was loading.
1: I think you were just building anticipation.
2: You know what? We're going to go with that. But Lindsay, a record of Riverton, you scored 3-day tickets to the parks and a 2-night stay at a Disneyland Resort Hotel. We will be in touch with you.
1: Nice. Okay. Here's the thing. So, Sam, you were gone.
2: I was gone.
1: For a good portion of last week. Mm. Well, but 2 days.
2: Yeah.
1: Two days last week?
2: 2 days.
1: What'd you do? I don't know. Here's the thing. So before you went to Spain, supposedly.
2: You have trust
1: And then
2: issues.
1: You come home and then you don't talk about Spain at all. You don't have anything from Spain. You don't have any like clothes that you bought there. You don't bring any souvenirs. One, you always bring me something when you go out of the country. You always bring me something.
2: Mm-hmm.
1: And you never bring back anything this time. So now, supposedly, you go over the last Memorial Day weekend. You take 5 days. And you supposedly went camping?
2: You know what this whole thing just tells me is, one, I don't think you listen to me when I talk. Because, one, I've told you all about Spain. And if you knew, you would know.
1: Yeah, you ate ham.
2: Yeah, these shoes from Spain. So there's been quite a bit that I have talked about with Spain. Uh-huh. I've also posted pictures from all of these places. So I now know that you don't like follow me on social media. And three, I definitely did go camping. I mean, like... Camping, kind of. It was glamping. There was like, it was camping at the Snow Peak Campfield in Long Beach, and there is a spa on site. And I didn't set anything up myself. They set your tent up for you? Okay, you can pay them to set your whole campsite up for you. Why would you not do that?
1: Because it defeats the purpose.
2: Okay, no.
1: Why would you pay somebody to go camping?
2: The point of going camping is because
1: you can't afford to go anywhere else.
2: You know what? Just to begin with, I wasn't really stoked on the idea of camping. But I did have a really good time. It was just like, yeah. Like
1: I demand photographic evidence.
2: I don't think you have slept in a tent
1: your entire life.
2: I have showed you at least 8 photos of me doing this. In fact,
1: you have shown me pictures of campgrounds, but you have not shown me a picture of you and a campground in the same place.
2: Okay, are you ready?
1: Yeah.
2: Are you ready?
1: Hold it up for the camera. I want you to show this to everybody.
2: I want one that I look cute in.
1: Okay.
2: Okay, look at this. This is me.
1: Mike has gone on way too long. You are way out of
2: camping.
1: time.

0: So today kicks off the 103 days of summer. This is now our world famous thing. We do this every summer.
1: Every summer, we give away a trailer thanks to our friends at Motorsportsland, and you, the listener, can win this trailer.
2: Yeah. I have so much fun with this every year.
1: You know what's fun? I love that we do like the reverse drawing at the end of the summer with everyone who qualifies, and basically we read out all the numbers, and then the last person standing gets to go home with the trailer and everything inside of it.
2: Also, you and I get to see how long we can go before we cannot do math anymore, because we count down the days. So...
1: Today
2: is day number one of the 103 days of summer.
1: Wait, we're counting down though, so we've already messed up. So today is 100. No?
2: See, I'm starting from the bottom this time because it's easier.
1: You know what? I like that plan.
2: So today is day number one of the 103 days of summer, which means today is your first chance to qualify for a free trailer from Motorsportsland.
1: And everything inside of it.
2: You got a bunch of stuff in there from Smith & Edwards. I don't know everything that's in there yet.
1: But... it's going to set you up for camping, is what we can tell you.
2: Sam would not know anything about this because she's never been camping a day in her life.
1: Okay, so I go camping all the time, but that's okay because the more important thing is that we're doing 103 days of summer a little bit different this year. So we are starting giving out keywords at 9 a.m. during the 9 a.m. hour, and we'll be giving them away throughout the day. I believe that there's 8 different keywords every single day. You're going to enter them into the Arrow app or at 1035thearrow.com. And then the next day, you're going to go back and check on our website, 1035thearrow.com, to see if you've been put on the guest list.
2: Yeah.
1: And now you have to be on the guest list to be able to go to the event at the end of the summer.
2: Right.
1: Which I believe is at the end of August.
2: Correct. Mm-hmm. September. Beginning of September. End of August? There. Somewhere around there.
1: End of August.
2: Somewhere in that area.
1: Exactly.
2: Yeah, okay.
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2: Sam, it's time for some sexy traffic.
1: Because that's what we all need after a three-day weekend.
2: Tuesday.
1: Back at work.
2: It's raining outside. You got a nice, smooth commute going on. So here's what's going down. I-15 is still slow and wet. 90th south, 45th south.
14: Southbound I-15. You got some heavy delays from Woods Cross down to 600 North.
1: You got a crash on 201. I'm covering my face with my hands right now.
14: Don't screw me up. I'm trying to focus. Crash on
1: 201. I can't look at you while you do that.
14: Crash on 201 and Magna just before 8400 South.
1: Makes me uncomfortable.
14: Just starting to turn up after you pass. That's reaching to about 7200 West.

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1: It's our old
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1: Which I love that you can't remember that because you made that up yourself.
0: I did not. Somebody sent us a certificate.
1: Okay, after we said it on the radio 80 times that we had made up that.
0: 575-1035. What are we winning today, Sam?
1: We have got some tickets to go see Britt Floyd. Gonna be in town on June 6th at the Maverick Center. So what is that, like next week?
0: Yep. So 575-1035. Name five arrow tracks in 30 seconds or less. You get that plus your name in the hall.

0: 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Time for the 7:30 Song Challenge.
1: Let's do it.
0: Hey, De'Aaron, who is this?
2: Brig, how you doing, buddy?
0: Brig, I'm doing well, man. How are you?
2: I'm doing good. Just working away, buddy.
0: Okay. All right, Brig. You know how this game is played?
2: Yes, sir.
0: All right. Let's get your name in the Hall of Champions. You ready?
1: Let's do it.
2: Yes, we're hoping so.
0: Sam, if you would, please.
1: 30 seconds, man.
0: Song number one.
2: Summer of 69.
0: That's one. Okay, you're off to a great start, dude. Go for two.
2: That is Bon Jovi. Give me Love a Bad Name.
0: There you go, man. You're up to it. You're doing great.
2: I love rock and roll.
0: Yeah, you do.
1: Okay.
0: All right. Brig, you've used 16 seconds. Just over half your time. You've only got two songs left.
1: But you got 14 seconds left, so you're good to go, man.
0: You feeling good?
2: I'm nervous, man.
1: Oh, dear.
0: He sounds nervous. You want paradise.
2: But someday... cold as ice.
0: Cold as ice.
1: Okay.
0: All right, dude. You've got plenty of time. Plenty of time. Bring it home.
2: Come on.
0: I'm going to
2: Blondie. Heart of Glass.
0: There you go, dude. You have done it.
1: And
2: oh, man, that was a tough one,
0: there,
2: brother.
0: Well done, Brig.
1: Your name is in the Hall of Champions. Plus, these tickets to Brit Floyd, dude.
2: Brit Floyd? Oh, wow. Thank you so much.
1: He didn't even know.
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0: Okay, everything?
1: Yeah.
0: Sam, it's time. We haven't done something in a while.
1: What's going on? Oh.
0: It's time for some sexy traffic.
1: You know the worst part about this?
0: What's that?
1: It's like every 15 minutes and I have to keep listening to it.
0: But some people getting in their car, ready to start that commute, they haven't heard it yet today. They need their traffic update. Because you got some heavy traffic on southbound I-15 from the West Davis Highway down to 2600 South. Authorities did a controlled slowdown, so the clothing...
1: It's no. Just so cringy.
0: Stop. No, this cannot be real.
1: It's okay. So cringy. I can't.
0: It says so the clothing could be cleared off the road. I can't say that. They're literally talking about removing clothing from the roadway. I can't do that. The sexy traffic voice. I'm going to get in trouble.
1: It's a family show, John.
0: What happened here?

0: So you had a garage sale.
1: I did. It was awesome.
0: You know, you want to know how I know you had a garage sale? Because I was out of town.
1: Okay.
0: But I saw this picture that you posted of the stuff that you were selling.
1: Right.
0: You sold a birthday gift I gave you. Did you realize that? Because it's funny. Here I am minding my own business. I'm on the internet and I see this Star Wars board game that I got you. Yeah. And keep in mind, it took me a while to source that. And not only were you selling it, but it did not look like it had been touched. It had been opened. Like there was even a care in the world about it. So just a little bit of information for you.
1: I'm so not prepared for that.
0: Is if you're gonna sell a gift that somebody gave you 6 months ago, you might want to not post a photo.
1: Was it a birthday gift or was it Christmas?
0: It was a birthday gift.
1: It was a birthday gift.
0: You can't even remember.
1: Okay, so here's the thing. I didn't sell it. I still have it.
0: But you were planning on selling it.
1: It was on the table.
0: To sell?
1: Kind of.
0: What do you mean? It was in your advertising photo. Mm-hmm. You literally put it on like eight different Facebook yard sale groups and said, come and get it.
1: So there were a couple of... there were a couple of items that were on the table that were like attention getters.
0: Don't lie to me. You were selling my gift.
1: There were a couple of things on there that were like, oh yeah, no, this is... somebody already bought that. Sorry.
0: I so don't believe you.
1: No, it's very, very true.
0: For even a
1: moment. I will
0: send
1: you a picture. I still have it. It's still at my house.
0: So when you never get a gift from me again, you will 100% know

0: 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The Arrow. Oh,
1: we have Lori Pritchard coming in.
2: Lori Pritchard.
1: Hi, Lori Pritchard.
2: I missed you, Lori.
1: Welcome. We didn't think we were going to get to talk to you today.
2: Well, sorry. I was delayed.
1: So the plan was, I told Lori about this while you were gone.
2: Uh-huh.
1: The plan was, I have all this stuff that I've bought over the last couple of years at like random
2: or
1: garage
2: was
1: sales.
2: Gifted by or people. Yeah.
1: There's a story there.
2: There is a story. Anyways, there's we don't have time to go into that.
1: I put something that Sam gave me for my birthday up at the yard sale.
2: And
1: I didn't sell it.
2: That is so rude.
1: It was just on the table.
2: Why would you post a photo? Right, because he forgot that I gave it to him.
1: No, I knew that you gave it. It's still in the package. Mm-hmm. Nothing on that table actually got sold.
2: Oh, no. This whole garage sale sounds like a disaster. Like, listen to this next part.
1: So the plan was to take some of the stuff and throw it off the roof.
2: Yeah, because that's what you would do at a garage.
1: So I got like, well, that's the thing.
3: Your grandfather clock.
1: Your grandfather clock. There's a picture that I got from the office that I was like, okay.
2: Probably a board game your co-host gave you.
1: $50 for the grandfather clock, and you get to keep it. Or give me $100, and I'll chuck it off the roof. Right? Brilliant.
2: No.
3: I bet no one paid for that.
1: No. Some lady got it, and she was furious.
2: She was mad at you?
1: So
3: really?
1: Mad at me.
3: Why?
1: She's yelling at me in my driveway that I would destroy stuff. And I'm like, it's my stuff. I bought it. I can do with it what I want.
2: Mm-hmm.
1: I almost threw it off the roof out of spite. But no, she's like, I'll take all of it. And I'm like, yeah, you will.
2: Wait, so you somehow made money off of this?
1: So much money, dude.
2: And got rid of a ton of
1: so
2: crap.
1: Much money. So
3: unbelievable.
1: Yeah. So, but no, I did not sell the board game that Sam gave me.
2: He did.
1: I did not sell the Funko figures that my friend Mike the Cop gave me.
2: He did.
1: Also texted me and he's like, selling stuff I gave you, I see.
2: Wow. You know what I would like? Today, I would like a picture of proof. I would like to know that it is
1: still the photo?
2: In your house. Like, okay. With some type of thing, like, dating the date. Like, your phone up with, like, the calendar date.
1: Okay, you know
2: next
1: what?
2: To all the gifts
1: I'm going to FaceTime Sharon right now. And I will have her show you.
3: This should be fun.

0: is that John's always like, Sam, you're the best gift giver ever.
1: You and really are. You're a great gift giver.
0: On Facebook this weekend.
1: So we're FaceTiming Sharon.
2: Hello.
1: Hi, honey.
3: Hi, Sharon.
1: So, okay. So, Sam's a little upset at me.
0: A little?
1: Because she saw that I had the board game she gave me for my birthday listed at our yard sale.
3: For how much, by the way? Like a buck?
1: I listed it at $75 because I wasn't actually
3: okay,
1: for
3: those
1: sale.
3: Are not yard sale prices.
0: No, but then here's the next thing. Is so, that he's
1: Sharon,
0: told me
1: I need you to go downstairs and I need you to show Sam that it's still in the house.
0: It doesn't matter if it's still in the house. It's the fact that you put it up for sale to begin with.
1: No, it was never actually for sale.
0: Then why?
1: It was an attention getter.
0: Okay, you used it.
1: So people drive. Yeah, I totally used it.
0: Okay.
1: It was a dirty trick. I'm not proud of it.
0: I get on FaceTime, like Facebook.
2: My Christmas presents that I gave him on the yard sale table.
3: Oh,
1: because you're making this so much worse.
0: You're selling everyone's presents.
3: Worse.
2: Where's that?
1: I know, it's in the basement.
0: She just asked, where is it at? Because you want to know what? It doesn't exist in their house
1: anymore. It's in the basement.
0: Because he sold it.
2: No, he didn't sell it.
1: See, I told you, and Sharon doesn't lie. She's a cartoon character.
0: Okay, but was there an attempt to sell it? Because that's what the problem
1: is.
0: No,
1: I listed it way too high. Nothing on that table actually got sold. By the way, where's the spoon I bought you?
0: She still can't find it, and it has been a century long. So okay. I have now decided it doesn't exist.
1: See? Right there. Right there on the bottom. See? See it? There it
0: you
1: is.
0: You tried to sell the gift I gave you.
1: Oh, now it's tried to sell. Where's the spoon I bought you?
0: You want to know where?
1: Yeah.
0: It's in my silverware drawer.
1: It is not.
0: I used it for tea the other day.
1: You did not.
0: I did.
1: Liar.
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1: All right, Sam, are you ready for some sexy traffic?
0: I don't think I have a choice.
1: It hasn't gone well so far today.
0: It's really gone awful.
1: This has gone sideways, but I'm going to try it again. Here we go.
0: All right, what's going on out there?
1: Hang on, I gotta stand up. I can't do it sitting now. Hang on. Sam, we got a crash. Northbound I-15 at 90 South. It's out of traffic and it's on the right shoulder. You got some heavy traffic southbound in Davis County. All major roads slowing down. Especially southbound Legacy Highway in Farmington. Avoid getting off of that I-15 off-ramp. North Salt Lake at Beck Street. You know what? Because you got construction down to one lane. I was pretty happy with that one.
0: Can I be completely honest with you? If I got in my car after a three-day weekend, heard that, I would just turn right around and go back to bed. I'd be like, you know what? Apparently we're not working today.
1: Not happening.

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1: One of our favorite traditions here at The Arrow, where we give away a trailer every single summer.
0: I think
1: summer.
0: This might be my actual favorite thing, because we do, it's so much fun, because we do it every day, and then it leads up to the big event at the end, which is always fun.
1: Well, it's kind of like this little, like, you know, Arrowhead reunion that ends up happening. Plus, at the end, we get to give someone a trailer thanks to our friends at Motorsportsland.
0: Also, last year, I got to give out a bunch of cheese. I don't know if I get to do that again this year, because I ended up just throwing it at people, but... So I don't think they're going to let me throw cheese out to the crowd this year.
1: That was a very odd addition to the event last year, was the string at cheese throwing. So no promises that that will happen. In fact,
0: I'm going to try, though. I think it'd be fun.
1: Oh, I was going to say, I'm going to actively campaign against doing that again.
0: We'll see who wins.
1: But if you want to be there, you have to get on the guest list. So we're doing it a little bit different how we qualify people for the 103 days of summer this year.
0: Okay.
1: We are giving away 8 keywords a day. Starting at 9 a.m., we will have your very first keyword. You're going to enter that into the Arrow app or at 1035thearrow.com. And then the next day, you can look on our website or on the app, and we will have the guest list. And every day, we will put new names on that. I think it's one name a day. And then if your name is on that guest list, by the time the event comes around at the end of August, you get to come and you get to try and get a free trailer.
0: Okay.
1: Right?
0: I'm on board.
1: Fun.
0: Sign me up, dude.
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0: Okay, it's kind of a mess. So just listen up. crash northbound I-15 at 90th South. It's out of traffic. It's on the right shoulder. Heavy traffic southbound Davis County. Everything is slow, especially southbound Legacy in Farmington. So just avoid it. Can you?
1: That's one that you can avoid.
0: One lane approaching Victory Road, so it's a mess. Just saying.

0: So apparently Sam's at the Zillow age. Lori Pritchard.
1: What does that mean?
0: KSL TV.
2: Okay, you know when you travel and like wherever you're at, you pull up Zillow and you're like, I wonder how much houses go for around here.
1: Oh my gosh, I do that all
0: I do that too.
1: The time.
2: Okay, I did that about 100 times while I was in Oregon. And it was like every neighborhood I went into. Mm-hmm. It was like, oh, hey, and you know what? I was happy about it.
0: I'm so glad to hear this because you know what this proves to me? Mm-hmm. You didn't go to Spain.
2: How do you know?
1: You thought she went to Spain?
0: No, she said she went to Spain a month ago, and then she comes back, not a word. She doesn't talk about Spain at all. She doesn't show any pictures. Oh, she didn't bring me anything
1: right.
0: back.
1: She didn't talk a lot about Spain, did she?
0: But she comes back from Oregon, and she's talking about Jabba the Hutt. She's talking about Zillow, and she's talking about camping.
2: Okay.
0: She has not stopped talking about Oregon in the last 3 hours. But Spain, not a peep.
2: Okay, you know what? I didn't want to sound bratty about when I went to Madrid, but like as a whole, I actually did not enjoy my experience there. It was a super
0: fast... All I had was Spanish food.
2: Well, no, it was just more of one of those things where it was such a fast trip that I feel like
0: Are you one of those Americans that you show up and you're like, where's all the Mexican food? Why can't I get any nachos?
2: John, I'm not you, okay? I have some class. I have a little
0: there Mediterranean less. Food and Mexican food are not the same thing.
1: There are really people who do that, by the way.
0: Oh, I know. Oh, I know.
2: Yeah, because you're one of those people.
1: Why don't you speak English?
0: Nobody speaks English. I can't get any tacos. What's going on here?
2: Okay, well, maybe I'll go back.

0: 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We will have your first keyword of the 103 days of summer.
1: That's crazy. It's already summer.
0: Not just your first one of the day, your first keyword for the entire 103 days of summer.
1: The very first one.
0: It's coming up right in a little GNR. It's on the air.

0: up at 9:10. We will have your first keyword of the 103 days of summer.
1: That's crazy. It's already summer.
0: Not just your first one of the day, your first keyword for the entire 103 days of summer.
1: The very first one.
0: It's coming up right in a little GNR. It's on the air.

0: 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The Arrow.
1: Why do you keep saying Jabba the Hutt? What is Lori Pritchard?
2: I'm not saying it. The kids are saying it. And
1: Lori Pritchard has teenagers. Do you know what she's talking about?
3: Okay, no, so, I don't know what my teenager says half the time. I don't understand it. I really don't. I literally, after every sentence, I have to say, what does that mean?
2: No, I think that Jabba the Hutt is the new 6'7". So I was camping over the weekend.
1: It's not.
2: And, okay, but then tell me why these little, like, rugrat kids were, like, running around saying it every 10 seconds. So I was at this campground, and keep in mind, this was, like, this whole idea of, like, very relaxing, there's a spa, Japanese camping.
1: You should see the look on Lori's face. Yes.
2: Do I sound crazy?
1: Yes, you sound utterly insane.
3: There's nothing about that sounds relaxing.
1: No.
2: Okay, no, because it wasn't. And then...
1: You know what I think sounds relaxing? Japanese camping in Oregon with a bunch of kids running around.
2: Okay, no, they showed up the very last day, ruined my experience, but it was fine. And they were running around on these walkie-talkies, and they keep going, Jabba the Hutt, Jabba the Hutt. And like they said it like every 10 minutes. And they kept calling each other that. Do you think I got bit by something?
1: Did you have a stroke?
2: Yeah. No.
1: Like, are you okay?
2: I'm telling you, this happened.
1: How many fingers am I holding up?
2: It might be the new 6'7". You know what? I'm never camping again.
1: Lori, you have kids. I have a kid that's going into junior high. I have not heard this at all.
2: Yeah. Okay, they were a little bit younger than your kids. Like, maybe like 10, 11, 12. Is that's around your kids age.

0: Okay, your first keyword for the 103 days of summer. Not just the first one of today, but the first one on day number one.
1: Of 103.
0: Oh, man. I get chills. Very excited. Coming up after this from Tom Petty.

0: Okay, so it is 9:10. Your face is very reassuring when I say, do you have the keyword? And you go,
1: I like how you're just like expecting me to always have it. Like, what if you had it ready to go and you were prepared and you were ready?
0: Yeah, because that happens.
1: Cooler. That's going to be your word. C-O-O-L-E-R. Cooler. So you're going to enter that into the Arrow app or 1035thearrow.com. And then remember, tomorrow morning, you will check to see if you've been added to the guest list. For the event to score this trailer.
0: Yeah. So there's things that I don't do.
1: Uh-huh.
0: Right? I don't remember stuff.
1: Yeah.
0: Yeah. I don't lose things. I lose stuff. That's one thing I do.
1: Obviously, you talk well.
0: I do speak very eloquently. I don't do calendars.
1: How do you have a job?
0: I tell fart jokes. That's my job. That's literally what I do.
1: That's the job.
0: I sit here and I stare at you for like 6 hours. And then I go home and throw stuff off the roof.
1: You know
0: That's
1: what?
0: Usually how I spend my
1: You're
0: day.
1: You're blessed. You are blessed, John Smith. That's all I got 3.5.
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0: All right, Sam, you want some weather?
1: Let's get some weather. What's it looking like?
0: High of 84 today.
1: It was raining when I woke up.
0: Yeah, 84 today, 85 tomorrow, 83 Thursday, 70s over the weekend.
1: That's kind of nice.
0: A little bit of a break in that. Right now, 64 downtown.

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2: 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The very first one, Skylab. 1973. 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
3: I think that sounds like some type of weird superhero movie, like the Skylab. You know, doesn't it?
2: Yeah, there you go. Pulling one from Elton John, 1973. 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

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Something that, as a trailer camper, you're going to want to take with you, right? You want that generator running when you're camping.

0: 1973.
1: Paul Newman is Henry Gondorf. There wasn't a con he couldn't run. And there wasn't a sucker he couldn't gaff. Robert Redford is Johnny Hooker, a young grifter with plenty of moxie.
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1: But he's a sucker for lady luck.
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1: Robert Shaw is the mark. 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
1: 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Black Belt Hall of Fame, undisputed martial arts champion, and international film star Bruce Lee.
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0: that song. I haven't heard that one in a while. The Who. So Edgar Winter before that. Zeppelin, Aerosmith, McCartney, Joe Walsh. What a great year for music, man. 1973.
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12: I heard their advertisement on the radio. 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

103 Days of Summer, thanks to our friends at Motorsportsland, is officially underway. Yeah, every single day, 9 to 5, we give you a keyword that could

0: 103 days of summer, thanks to Motorsportsland, is officially back, and things are a little different from last year. 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And go ahead and take away that trailer, that brand new Viking Hideout travel trailer. 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The word is awning. 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A-W-N-I-N-G. 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That's your word. 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

Did you know AI is being used to call out graduates' names at a lot of high school graduations and college graduations? In fact, the AI sometimes just skips some of the graduates' names. Very much a bummer. So last week, when the Utah Davis schools held their graduations, no

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Billy Idol will be at the Rock and Roll Hall of Fame induction ceremony coming up in November. Phil Collins will be there, but he will not be singing. He said his voice is shot. He said, he doesn't even sing in the shower anymore, but he'll be there.

0: The 103 days of summer, thanks to Motorsportsland. Also, Sound Warehouse and Smith & Edwards is underway. Yeah, we kicked it off just this morning from 9 to 5 on the 10s. We get as close as we can to the 10s. We give you a keyword. You put it in on the Aero app and then check back the next day to see if you made the guest list. You may score yourself a really tricked out 2026 Viking travel trailer. So your next keyword, thanks to Sound Warehouse and Motorsportsland, coming up just about 12:10.
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just after noon at the Arrow, and according to reports, yesterday was the busiest Memorial Day in history. Despite gas prices, 45 million Americans, moved around the U.S. Now, I flew home yesterday from Seattle. The lines were short.

0: We got it for you. Your next 103 days of summer, Keith. Thanks to our friends at Motorsportsland. You could be going out on the road in your brand new 2026 Viking Hideout travel trailer. From 9 to 5 every single weekday, we give you a keyword on the tens. You put that in on the Arrow app and check out the app the next day to see if you made the guest list with the Arrow so that you come hang out with us. Also, Sound Warehouse and Smith & Edwards coming up in August. Here's your word. Uintas. I would guess more than likely you will take this travel trailer to the Uintas. U-I-N-T-A-S. The Uintas. Uintas is your keyword.
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big bummer. Over the weekend, it was announced that the star RSL players, Diego and Xavier, were excluded from the U.S. roster for the World Cup.

It's official. The 100 deadliest days of summer is now in Duran, Utah. You know, the period between Memorial Day and Labor Day, it usually shows a spike in fatal crashes on state roads. So make sure you're watching out for yourself and watching out for others, like motorcycles. In fact, when you win tickets here at the Arrow, you probably talked to our promotions guy. He was hit on his motorcycle over the weekend. He's doing just fine. But yeah, when you're out there this summer,

0: we celebrated Memorial Day yesterday. Military Appreciation Month is still rolling. Yep, the entire month of May is the time we honor our military. So if you want to go ahead and nominate one of your heroes who has served in the past or is currently an active duty service member, you can do that on the Aero app, and it just may score them some tickets to hang out at Aero Fest. It's coming to you thanks to Wasatch Topsoil, a veteran-owned business.
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just after 1? We might hit 80 today. That's what we're going for. 77 in downtown Salt Lake City. And your next keyword for the 103 days of summer on the way. We're talking now.

Smith and Sam, Sue Kelly, and Salazar. Utah born and raised, live and local. 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

0: gets me every time. It really does. I don't know why. Hey, it is Sue Kelly, and the 103 days of summer kicked off today, thanks to our friends at Motorsportsland. Also at Sound Warehouse and Smith & Edwards, you could be taken off with your Viking Hideout travel trailer. You just go ahead and get yourself a key and then join us when we give it away. Easy as that. So we give you keywords from 9 to 5 weekdays. You take that keyword, you put it in on the Aero app, and then the next day, you check the Aero guest list to see if you're going to be there. I hope you're going to be there. My fingers are crossed for you. Here is your keyword for 1 o'clock. Bryce, like Bryce Canyon, B-R-Y-C-E. You might take your new travel trailer there. Bryce. That word is good for exactly 1 hour.
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you're just sitting at your kitchen table, having your cereal, minding your own business, and you look in your backyard, and there's a moose? Yes, it happened in Springfield over the weekend. A moose showed up in a person's yard. But the DWR was able to take the young moose and, you know, put it where it's supposed to be. They say ongoing drought, low snowpack is driving certain animals a lot closer to us.

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do write tracks, you got to plan for major delays over the next month. UTA starting repairs near the 21st South Crossing. It's going to impact all three tracks lines and could have 30 minutes. Yeah, 30 minutes on trips. This is going to be a delay at least until June 20th.

0: know about you, but I've had experience with Primary Children's Hospital with my daughter. 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

o'clock. Your next keyword for the 103 days of summer, thanks to Motorsportsland, is on the way. Hey, before you drop your boat into Pine View and Causey Reservoirs, they're doing some work around there. Some upgrades, but that's resulting in limited boat access and parking.

to Motorsportsland is on the way. Hey, before you drop your boat into Pine View and Kazoo Reservoirs, they are doing some work around there. Some upgrades, but that's resulting in limited boat access and parking. Yeah, but the Anderson Cove boat ramp on the southeast side of Pine View, it remains open, but it has very minimal parking capacity.

79 in downtown Salt Lake City. We're almost to the high of 80. I didn't see this coming, but the UFC Freedom 250 fight on June 14th is going to be held on the South Lawn at the White House. It's going to seat about 5,000 VIPs and military personnel, and it is on Flag Day.

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0: is it going to be you? Are you going to end up with that brand new 2026 Viking Hideout travel trailer thanks to Motorsportsland? I think it could be. We kicked off 103 days of summer this morning, doing it a little differently every day from 9 to 5 on the 10s or as close to it as we can. We give you a keyword. You put that in on the Aero app. And remember, these keywords are only good for people's playing in Utah. People in Utah. Anyway, the next day, come back to the Aero app and see if you made the guest list. All right, here's your 2 o'clock word. It is tarp. You always have to throw down a tarp when you get to the campsite. Tarp, T-A-R-P. Put that in. It's good for exactly 50.
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massive congratulations is in order this morning for the Harriman High School boys rugby team. They went ahead and just did it. They won the national championship. So they are coming home with the trophy. Way to go, guys.

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Utah's Classic Rock, 103.5, The Arrow.

Smith Stores here in Utah and other parent companies, Kroger, they say they're going to cut prices on thousands of items over the next couple of months. They say they just want to help out customers. I know it's hard out there.

0: Pink Floyd tribute bands in the entire world, Brett Floyd, is coming to town not too far off. 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I know we have tickets that you can register for online. 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

Our Selig Bees are on the road. Yep, they're kicking off a six-game series tonight, so we won't see them for a bit. But, you know, soon we may have our very own Major League Baseball team. Right now, Salt Lake City and Nashville are the heavy favorites to land the

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I'm Salazar, and I think I picked something up over the three-day weekend, but we're going to power through because we've got so much to do today, like giving you your next 103 days of summer keyword, going to make you a finalist for the travel trailer that we're going to give away at the end of summer. 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

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The Arrow.

I'm the finalist for this hour. I've got another 103 days of summer. Keyword coming up after Skynyrd and Thin Lizzy. You want to enter as many keywords as you can, because the more keywords you enter, the greater your odds are of becoming a finalist for the 103 Days of Summer Travel Trailer.

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Ryan from Cottonwood Heights. 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

0: 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They're partnering with a company called Hyperreal, and they're going to create an interactive digital avatar of Ozzy. That's pretty cool. Hey, it's Salazar. Let's grab our first look at traffic and then Scorpions and Elton John next on the Arrow.
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11: Time for a check of traffic on 103.5 The Arrow. We do have emergency traffic southbound I-15 in Salt Lake County due to a crash approaching 90th South. Left lanes are blocked, and that's causing stop-and-go delays through Murray and into South Salt Lake. Northbound I-15 crowded and slow from 33rd South up to the North Interchange. Westbound on the 21st South Freeway, delays between I-15 and the West Belt. And eastbound I-215 South Belt, slowdowns starting prior to Redwood Road in Taylorsville over to I-15. Traffic's rough. Your parking lot doesn't have to be. Keep it smoother than your summer playlist with GoPave Utah. GoPaveUtah.com. That's GoPaveUtah.com. From the KSL Traffic Center, I'm Ricky Meese on Utah's Classic Rock 103.5 The Arrow.

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Just a few more days for some of us, a couple weeks left for others. We can do it. We can get to the end of the school year. I know it's tough, but teachers and students are just waiting for that final bell to ring.

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9: Time for for a check of traffic on 103.5 The Arrow. It's emergency traffic on southbound I-15 in Salt Lake County. Delays from downtown to 2100 South, but slow and go and stop and go speeds. 33rd South down to Sandy at 90th South, where we have a crash blocking left lanes. If you're northbound on I-15, it is crowded and slow from 2100 South to the North Interchange. And we're also seeing delays if you're traveling westbound I-215 South Belt from Highland Drive over to 13th East, where we have a crash up against the left barrier. The Ute Stampede Rodeo and Extreme Bulls is back. 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

Man, it was a jam-packed holiday weekend for the Salazar house. Saturday was mostly yard work. Planted the vegetable garden. Got a few more flowers in the mix, too. Sunday, barbecue with friends. Amazing. And yesterday, when checked out,

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A little bit goes a long way. Cleaned the house yesterday, and I just completely nuked my sinuses with bleach spray. 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

0: tell some bummer news, guys. I just read that Pink Floyd saxophonist Dick Perry, who you heard on that song, Money by Pink Floyd, and countless other Pink Floyd tunes, passed away on Friday due to unspecified causes at the age of 83. He was one of the reasons why I wanted to play saxophone, like some of his solos in Money, Us and Them, Shine On You Crazy Diamond, just phenomenal solos. And I loved trying to transpose them and transcribe them, just trying to play them. So it's tough when a legend goes.
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14: Time for a check of traffic on 103.5 The Arrow. Emergency traffic continues on southbound I-15 in Salt Lake County due to the crash at 90th South Sandy, still blocking a left lane and still causing stop-and-go and slow-and-go delays back to 33rd South. Westbound on the 21st South Freeway, stacked up and slow, I-15 to the West Belt, and then again 5600 West into Magnus. Southbound on Bangor Highway, really crowded and slow tonight. This goes from I-80 with delays stretching down to about 4700 South, and northbound I-15, heavy and slow, South Salt Lake into Woods Cross. Traffic's rough. Your parking lot doesn't have to be. Keep it smoother than your summer playlist with GoPave Utah. GoPaveUtah.com. That's GoPaveUtah.com. From the KSL Traffic Center, I'm Ricky Meese on Utah's Classic Rock, 103.5 The Arrow.